down. And that takes its time. But the shack outside the games. And you know what I'm talking about. Just let me know if you wanna go to that home out on the range. They got a lot of nice girls.

0: 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Yeah. Okay, like you did. I'll stop my cymbal quick then on the second intro. All right. Tape is rolling. Here we go. This is Grand Funk Railroad, and here comes the count. One.
1: Get on with it.
0: One, two, three, four.

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1: Yeah.
0: That's what I mean. The first, you know, like we're coming out of, da da.

0: there any way, Ken, that you can hook up
1: that one? That's the only one.
0: Put on this Leslie right away, or in a hurry, no?
1: Just that one. Let the rest of them ring. Okay. Here we go again, Grand Funk Railroad. Here we are. Buddy R in review. Right here on. You want me to get on with it?
0: Get on with it.
1: One, two. Is it rolling? Okay. Here we go. One, two, three, four.